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1: From the Sky News Centre at 2, FIFA's management say they have full confidence in the organisation's president following crisis talks in Morocco. Gianni Infantino is remaining in post after facing criticism for plans to sell off the World Cup to investors, which were later scrapped. The head of football's governing body has apologised for mistakes made in an open letter, which Sky's Rob Harris has been reading.
2: It is important to stress that although mistakes were made, everything was done in full compliance with the FIFA regulatory framework. So this is trying to say, yes, it looked bad, but we did nothing wrong.
1: A man has been extradited to the UK and charged over the death of a schoolboy in Coventry. 12-year-old Keaton Slater died after being struck by a car in June 2024. Dolars Alexanders, who's 23 and from Latvia, is due in court later today. He's accused of causing death by dangerous driving. The Labour peer Baroness Berger says it's an insult that a former neo-Nazi who was jailed for targeting her has been appointed as an advisor to Kemi Badenoch. Joshua Bonehill Payne, who stood down as a Conservative candidate in Somerset, was convicted of racial hostility in 2016. Dame Louise Elman is from the Board of Deputies for British Jews.
3: Her original decision to put him forward as an official Conservative Party candidate, I think, showed a lack of judgment. And now that the pressure has apparently forced him to withdraw, it's as if that she can't admit that she did something wrong.
1: A Cambridge University professor at the centre of a high-profile copying row has resigned, but Jason Arday is insisting we shouldn't see that as an acceptance of the narrative surrounding him. The government's announced a raft of new mental health centres are to open in high street buildings across England. Ministers say there'll also be more specialist care in dedicated mental health emergency departments. And Newcastle's new head coach says the club's ambition persuaded him to join. Matthias Jeisler's appointment was announced by the club last night. That's the latest. I'm Johnny Freeman.
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1: From the Sky News Centre at 3, FIFA's under pressure president has received backing from the organisation's management despite calls for him to step down. Gianni Infantino has apologised and admitted mistakes were made in an open letter published in response to his axed World Cup sell-off plans. Sky's Rob Harris has been reading the statement issued by the head of football's governing body.
2: We acknowledge mistakes were made in the process of the proposed establishment of the FIFA Forward Enterprise. It was certainly not the intention of the FIFA Council and FIFA member associations to feel excluded from the process, and it should have been handled differently.
1: Police have charged a man over the death of a schoolboy in Coventry. 12-year-old Keaton Slater died after being hit by a car on Radford Road in June 2024. Dolars Alexanders is accused of causing death by dangerous driving. The 23-year-old Latvian national is due to appear in court later today after being extradited to the UK. A woman is continuing to be questioned by detectives following a stabbing in central London which left four men injured. Two people are in hospital with injuries described as not life-changing. Two others have been discharged. The Conservative leader is under pressure to withdraw an advisor role given to a council candidate who stepped back yesterday. Joshua Bonehill Payne spent time in jail for anti-Semitic abuse. One of his victims, Labour peer Baroness Berger, says the role is an insult. Danny Stone is the chief executive of the Anti-Semitism Policy Trust.
3: It's another story about anti-Semitism, and ultimately the Jewish community is fatigued. So the more that political parties can do to ensure that anti-Semitism, there's complete zero tolerance for it, the better and more reassured the Jewish community will be.
1: A raft of new mental health centres are to open in England. The government says they'll be in libraries, banks and other high street locations. And Newcastle's new head coach says he wants everyone to pull together. Matthias Jeisler's appointment was announced by the football club last night. That's the latest. I'm Johnny Freeman.
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Look at that mama, she got it sticking in the cameraman. We could have some. And he's up there. What's that? Hawaiian noises.

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Isle of Man, UK, Europe, and the world. 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
1: From the Sky News Centre at 4, FIFA's management say they have full confidence in the organisation's president following crisis talks in Morocco. Gianni Infantino is remaining in post after facing criticism for plans to sell off the World Cup to investors, which were later scrapped. The head of football's governing body has apologised for mistakes made in an open letter, which Sky's Rob Harris has been reading.
2: It is important to stress that although mistakes were made, everything was done in full compliance with the FIFA regulatory framework. So this is trying to say, yes, it looked bad, but we did nothing wrong.
1: Next, a man has been extradited to the UK and charged over the death of a schoolboy in Coventry. 12-year-old Keaton Slater died after being struck by a car in June 2024. Dolars Alexanders, who's 23 and from Latvia, is due in court later. He's accused of causing death by dangerous driving. Reform UK and Labour's Baroness Berger are questioning why a withdrawn Conservative Council candidate has been given a role advising the party's leader. The peer was the victim of anti-Semitic abuse that saw Joshua Bonehill Payne jailed previously. The government has announced new mental health centres are to open in high street buildings across England. Specialist care will also be provided in dedicated mental health emergency departments. Newcastle head coach Matthias Yeisler has been described as a rock star by the club's chief executive, David Hopkinson. The German coach's appointment was confirmed last night. He's been speaking to Newcastle TV.
3: I used to say control the controllables, and then I'm pretty sure if everyone, like here, the staff, the players and the fans are going in the same direction, then it's going to be a really interesting and successful season.
1: And Mo Salah has completed his medical ahead of officially signing for Turkish side Trabzonspor. The Egypt forward received a hero's welcome in Istanbul yesterday. That's the latest. I'm Johnny Freeman.
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1: From the Sky News Centre at 5, the Conservative leader is under pressure to withdraw an advisor role given to a council candidate who stepped back yesterday. Joshua Bonehill Payne had spent time in jail for anti-Semitic abuse. One of his victims, Labour peer Baroness Berger, says the role is an insult. Danny Stone is the chief executive of the Anti-Semitism Policy Trust.
2: It's another story about anti-Semitism, and ultimately the Jewish community is fatigued. So the more that political parties can do to ensure that anti-Semitism, there's complete zero tolerance for it, the better and more reassured the Jewish community will be.
1: FIFA's under pressure president has received backing from the organisation's management despite calls for him to step down over World Cup sell-off plans. Gianni Infantino's apologised and admitted mistakes were made. A man is due in court later charged over the death of a schoolboy in Coventry. 12-year-old Keaton Slater died after being hit by a car on Radford Road in June 2024. Dolars Alexanders, who's 23 and from Latvia, is accused of causing death by dangerous driving. A raft of new mental health centres are to open in libraries, banks and other high street locations across England. The government has also announced more specialist care will be provided in dedicated mental health emergency departments. Brian Dow from the charity Rethink says it's a step in the right direction.
3: The six pilot sites that we've seen tested over the last year or so have had incredibly promising results. I think now the key thing for us to do is to accelerate that process, get these working in all parts of the country so that people actually get the care that they need.
1: Newcastle's new head coach says he wants everyone to pull together. Matthias Jeisler's appointment was announced last night. And it might be worth checking your lottery ticket this morning. One lucky person has won £1 million in last night's lotto draw, but no one got all six numbers, so the jackpot is still unclaimed. On Saturday, it will be an estimated £8.3 million. That's the latest. I'm Johnny Freeman.
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1: From the Sky News Centre at 6, it looks like Gianni Infantino's keeping his job as FIFA president. He's admitted mistakes in trying to sell off parts of the World Cup, but has been backed by football governing body's leadership. There's been widespread anger to the now-scrapped proposals, including from the likes of the English and Welsh FAs. Canada was one of the World Cup co-hosts this summer. Its Prime Minister Mark Carney's lost confidence in Infantino.
2: The idea that proper governance is not to disclose to your closest advisors, your chief operating officer, your fellow board members, something of consequence that you're even considering, let alone proposing. That's fatal, should be fatal.
1: Mental health centres are to open in libraries and banks on England's high streets. Ministers say £343 million is going into the initiative, as well as dedicated mental health A&E care. The Prime Minister says it will be a lifeline for thousands. Brian Dell from the charity Rethink says it's a step in the right direction.
3: The six pilot sites that we've seen tested over the last year or so have had incredibly promising results. I think now the key thing for us to do is to accelerate that process, get these working in all parts of the country so that people actually get the care that they need.
1: Kemi Badenoch's been criticised for offering an ex-neo-Nazi a job as a Tory advisor. Joshua Bonehill Payne was jailed in 2016 for the racially aggravated harassment of a Jewish politician. Analysis suggests almost a quarter of homes with children under the age of five in England aren't able to access or afford healthy food. Researchers warn single-parent households are particularly vulnerable. The cost of insurance claims involving so-called crash-for-cash scams has risen to more than £25 million over the last 5 years. Police are warning fraudsters are using increasingly sophisticated tactics to stage road traffic accidents. And Newcastle head coach Matthias Yeisler says the ambition of the club is what attracted him to it. That's the latest. I'm Victoria Lawrence.

wild thing, I think I love you. But I wanna know for sure.

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But I wanna know for sure.

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1: Manx Radio News at 7 o'clock. Moramai, I'm Sean Cowper. The Manx National Farmers Union is calling on those standing in the upcoming general election to address the island's food security. The organisation has set out its own manifesto ahead of next month's vote, calling for funding to support farmers, improved access to markets and legislation to be aligned with the UK. The union has previously voiced concern about the island's reliance on imported food and the costs facing local producers. General Secretary Sarah Comish says it's time to make progress.
2: The longer you leave stuff, the harder it gets. So here we are. We're going to have to deal with it one way or another. It's quite easy for government to tell us that they haven't got any more money. Well, I'm like, well, what have you done with it then? It's absolutely true. Whether it's our infrastructure, our education systems, our health systems, our food systems, you have to do something. You cannot kick the can down the road any longer.
1: A seventh candidate has declared for Arbury, Castletown and Maloo in the upcoming House of Keys general election. Steve Crowther is an architect, having previously worked in the UK and Asia before returning to the island in 2003. He previously stood in the 2016 and 2021 vote and says if elected this time, his priorities will include expanding the economy, building affordable homes and bridging the digital divide. Also standing in the constituency are Dewan Christian, Mark Firth, Kerry Jenkins, Jason Morehouse, Abby Quirk and Jeff Sutcliffe. The Laxey Wheel could soon get greater protections under plans to formally register the landmark. The iconic structure is the subject of one of nine proposals to register notices. Minister for Environment, Food and Agriculture Claire Barber explains why it's the right time for Lady Isabella to be added to the registered buildings list.
3: Obviously it's just had a lot of preservation work done on it, and the point of registration is the point at which it would have to be returned to should it ever deteriorate in the future. So actually registering at a point when it's just had all that work done on it is a really great time to be doing that registration to ensure it's protected at the existing state.
1: Claire Barber is seeking re-election as MHK for Douglas East in September's election. The other candidates in that constituency are Joni Farragher, Dave Mackey and Andrew Saunders. In international news, FIFA's president apologised for his botched plan to sell off parts of the World Cup, but Gianni Infantino says he's staying in the job. Walk-in mental health facilities will pop up in libraries, banks and elsewhere on the high street in England this autumn. Ministers say the opening of 100 community centres will take pressure off A&E. And having normal blood pressure, no diabetes and not smoking from the age of 45 have all been found to keep dementia at bay. US researchers found the three factors preserved brain health. Manx Radio News at 3 minutes past seven, our next at 8 o'clock. In the meantime, keep up to date by following Manx Radio on social media or going to manxradio.com.
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4: Jeremiah, thank you, Sean, from the Ronalds Way Met Office. There's no wind warning in operation for the North Irish Sea. State of sea is slight. And the weather's dry with sunny intervals, a moderate to fresh west-northwesterly, decreasing through the morning. Top temperatures 18 degrees. It'll be dry after dark. And a 14 through the night into Friday. And the tide's currently on the way out. Low water's 24 minutes past 11 this morning. High water, 26 minutes past 5. And the sun sets at 8 minutes past 9. And these are the greatest hits on Earth, 24 hours a day, from the Isle of Man on Manx Radio Gold.
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4: Hey, Moramai, and good morning and happy birthday. Jerry Halliwell is 54 today.

Petter Gessler and Marie Fredriksson were Roxette. I say were, sadly, Marie Fredriksson no longer with us. Marie died in 2019 at the age of just 61. But there they were. Roxette still going, but different vocalist now. A different woman is in there with Per Gessler. Still a huge, hugely successful band from Sweden. And ahead of that, it's Raining Men, the original from the Weather Girls. Jerry Halliwell had a smash hit version with that in 2001 from her Scream If You Want to Go Faster album, but also featured in, probably more prominently, Bridget Jones' Diary. In that film. And happy birthday to Jerry Halliwell, or Jerry Halliwell Horner, as she is now. Jerry Estelle Halliwell, born on this date in 1972 in Watford, in Hertfordshire. She's 54 years of age today. Of course, currently married to Christian Horner, the Formula One executive, and with the Spice Girls. She was Ginger Spice for ages and ages and ages. She rose to fame in the 1990s as a member of the Spice Girls. 100 million records they sold worldwide, and then left the Spice Girls in 1998, citing exhaustion and creative differences. They fell out, obviously. And she did get back together with them for a Greatest Hits album and a couple of concert tours as well. boosting the pension fund, shall we say. Anyway, happy birthday to a big figure, and of course one of the iconic figures in Cool Britannia with that Union Jack mini dress that she wore. Happy birthday to Jerry Halliwell. Jerry Halliwell Horner. She's 54 years of age today. You heard It's Raining Men.

Well, it was just a year after they burst onto the scene worldwide with Waterloo after winning the Eurovision Song Contest, and the album ABBA, the album, didn't do terribly well in Britain. I mean, the singles did okay. The album did even less well in America, but it sold 4 million copies all over Europe. They were conquering Europe in 1975, written and produced by Benny and Bjorn from ABBA. Mamma Mia, which of course went on to be a worldwide success as a musical and a big karaoke song. Do you do that? Oh, and Smiley Lewis did the original version of One Night back in 1956. Elvis got hold of it in 1958, and it was a smash for him. One Night at 7:20. Good morning with the greatest hits on earth. This is Manx Radio Gold from the

0: Manic Street Preachers on Manx Radio Go. Kevin Carter, 26 minutes after 7 o'clock, and that's Edison Lighthouse in 1970. And Love Grows Where My Rosemary Goes. The Ben McCree got in just before 7 o'clock this morning. Just after 7 o'clock, Manannan, the Firecraft, headed off for Liverpool. She'll be there about 10 to 10 this morning. And the Ben leaves Douglas at 8.30 this morning, heading for Heysham.
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And his album was Sing When You're Winning. In Y2K, Robbie. Remember, all his skin disappeared in the video. It was awful. A good song, wasn't it? Rock DJ. Head of that Queen from News of the World in 1977. And we will rock you. The weather for the Isle of Man today is dry with sunny spells, a moderate to fresh west-northwesterly, decreasing through the morning. Top temperature is 18 degrees today. It'll be dry after dark. Minimum 14 through the night. Now the tide's on the way back out. Low waters 24 minutes after 11. High tide 26 minutes past 5. Sunset 8 minutes past 9 tonight.

0: Tanita Tikara, but a good tradition on Max Radio Gold. And Wings from Live and Let Die. It was starred Roger Moore, of course. And they still haven't figured out who's going to be the new James Bond. But they hinted that by the end of the year, they'll decide who it's going to be. It's not Tom Holland, apparently, because the Marvel contract. It's not Taron Egerton, not Callum Turner, not Jacob Elordi. Not even Luke Littler. I think he'd be great as James Bond, don't you? Of course, it's directed by Denis Villeneuve and written by the man who wrote Peaky Blinders, Stephen Knight. But the end of the year, they reckon, apparently Daniel Craig is a hard act to follow. So says Barbara Broccoli, the person behind it all, of course. Now it's owned by Amazon now, as it's sunny. Who owns it this week? Is it KTEL?
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0: Indeed, that's my tip for the new James Bond. Luke Littler, he'd beat anybody at darts, wouldn't he? Even Blofeld.
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Joni Mitchell on Max Radio Gold and a big yellow taxi with Spandau Ballet ahead and chant number one. I don't need this pressure on. I don't really. I could be drinking coffee today and let's say hello, hello, hello, hello. Our coffee winner today is Erica. Hello, Erica in Douglas. I'm a person who adores morning coffee, so I'd like some of that Max Radio Gold coffee. You got it, Erica, well done. And a personal cafetiere from our friends at manxteaandcoffee.com. Enjoy your coffee this morning, and if you're making a nice hot cup of coffee,

Manx Radio Gold from the Isle of Man, the greatest hits on earth with the Beatles and Te Pau, and this is Andy. And remember, ahead of the Manx Grand Prix and Classic TT, they're verge cutting and hedge trimming on the mountain road today. It's going to be happening from 6.30 this evening. 6.30 this evening. Do watch out if you're driving on the mountain road from Barool Park in Ramsey to the bungalow, 6.30 till no later than 10.30. Tomorrow, it'll be happening from 6.30 till no later than 10.30 from bungalow to the Craig. Of course, access to everywhere around the bungalow and the Craigna Bar is available.

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1: Manx Radio News at 8 o'clock. More am I. I'm Sean Cowper. A review into food security on the Isle of Man will be carried out over the summer. The Department of Environment, Food and Agriculture has set up a temporary team to focus on food security matters following recent international developments. Siobhan Fletcher reports.
2: In a statement issued to Manx Radio, DEFA says the move is in response to the war in the Middle East and the implications that could have here. The team will be reviewing existing policies and developing a new suite of measures, incentives and support for consideration by the new administration. The department describes food security as a complex and evolving issue requiring ongoing collaboration between government, industry and the wider community. Following calls by the Manx National Farmers Union for progress on this issue, the department says it's committed to safeguarding the long-term security of the island's food supply.
1: A Douglas North MHK who championed the island's expat community has been thanked for supporting a campaign to provide more protection for migrants. John Wannenberg died peacefully in his sleep on Sunday. At the last sitting of the current administration, he'd presented a petition on behalf of the First Settlement Isle of Man campaign group. It called for clear and meaningful protections for migrants who moved to the Isle of Man under the published five-year route to settlement. The group is led by Vanessa Nordier.
3: We are, as a community, just left with such a profound sense of loss that someone, such a good man, who has been so good to us through some of the hardest months that many of us have faced. We've just known that he's there, he's in the background, he's in our corner, and we could always call on him. So the reaction is really just a sense of profound loss.
1: Gulf Commissioners is set to trial its dog warden scheme in the next few weeks in a bid to combat the dog mess problem across the parish. Commissioner Julie Pinson says that the bylaws are still in place and people may still be fined, but the local authority is hoping to take a soft approach at first. The trial will last for 3 months and the warden will be acting as a preventative measure, which will include stopping and talking to people and explaining the bylaws whilst out and about. Mrs. Pinson says dog poo has been one of the biggest issues residents asked her about since joining the board 15 years ago.
4: We go through periods where we don't have any problems and then we get mounting problems in different areas at different times. That's what we really want to be targeting. So that's why we won't be saying where the dog warden will appear. It will enable us to actually enforce our bylaws that we've now got into practice.
1: The Laxey Wheel could soon get greater protections under plans to formally register the landmark. The iconic structure, which dates back to 1854, is the subject of one of 9 proposal to register notices put forward by the Department of Environment, Food and Agriculture. As a historical site, it already benefits from some protections, but Minister Claire Barber explains why it's the right time for Lady Isabella to be added to the registered buildings list.
5: Obviously, it's just had a lot of preservation work done on it, and the point of registration is the point at which it would have to be returned to should it ever deteriorate in the future. So actually registering at a point when it's just had all that work done on it is a really great time to be doing that registration to ensure it's protected at the existing state.
1: Claire Barber is seeking re-election as MHK for Douglas East in September's general election. The other candidates in the constituency are Joni Farragher, Dave Mackey and Andrew Saunders. The proprietors of one of Port Erin's longest-standing businesses are preparing to close the door after more than 30 years in the village. Anne Morton and her husband John are hoping to sell New Generation as a going concern. The sewing machine and haberdashery shop has 25% off most stock. In international news, FIFA President Gianni Infantino has been backed by the organisation's leadership, despite calls for him to step down. He's apologised and admitted mistakes were made in trying to sell off parts of the World Cup. New community walk-in mental health centres are to open in locations across England this autumn. Some of the hubs will be in libraries and banks, as well as elsewhere on the high street. And Google has launched a new artificial intelligence chat assistant to come to the rescue of any stressed parents this summer. The tech company says Gemadorm can help families recreate holiday fun without breaking the bank. Manx Radio News are coming up to 5 minutes past eight, our next at 9 o'clock. In the meantime, keep up to date by following Manx Radio on social media or going to manxradio.com.
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6: Jeremiah, thank you. Sean from the Ronalds Way Met Office. There is a strong wind warning in operation for the North Irish Sea. State of sea is slight or moderate, becoming slight later. And the Fastshaft got away to Liverpool just after 7 o'clock. Ben McCree heads to Heysham in about 25 minutes' time. It's dry, sunny intervals, a moderate to fresh wind coming in from the west or northwest, which will decrease through the day. Top temperature is 18, dry after dark, overnight minimum 14. Tomorrow, Royal Manx Agricultural Show Day 1 is looking fantastic. And the tide's on the way out. Low water is 24 minutes past 11 this morning. High water, 26 minutes past 5. Sunset is 8 minutes after 9. The late low tide at 3 minutes to midnight. These are the greatest hits on Earth, 24 hours a day, from the Isle of Man on Manx Radio Gold.
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Something Got Me Started. Could be Max Radio Gold and Kraftwerk and the model. Everything's fine at the airport this morning. Everything outbound and inbound as it should be. And watch out for that verge cutting and hedge trimming tonight on the mountain road.

Coldplay on Manx Radio Gold and the Speed of Sound of Cher and Gypsies, Tramps and Thieves. You take your pick. It's 20 past 8. This is Andy through till 10 o'clock with our friends at Kingsley Mooty. We've got temporary lights on the Bowering Road in Ramsey at the Jerby Road Junction. They're doing water connection work. And the swing bridge is closed for repairs till the end of this month in Ramsey. And they're putting new timber on it. A lot of timber. A lot of timber.

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somehow. When your rooster crows at the break of dawn, look out your window and I'll be gone. You're the reason I'm a-traveling on, but don't think twice, it's all right.

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And it ain't no use in turning on your light, babe, I'm on the dark side of the road. But I wish there was something you would do or say to try and make me change my mind and stay. But we never did too much talking anyway.

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And now do your Joey Tribbiani impression. Rembrandt, I'll Be There For You, and Bob Dylan, Don't Think Twice. It's all right. The weather's dry and sunny in a moderate to fresh west-northwesterly. It will decrease through the day, so that 18 degrees will feel more like 18 degrees. This afternoon, it's going to be dry after dark. Overnight, minimum 14 degrees. Low tide, 24.

0: The Jimi Hendrix Experience on Manx Radio Gold, and Hey Joe before that. Stuck in the Middle with you, clowns to the left of me, jokers to the right. Sound familiar?
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Still got those temporary lights on Lake Road near the railway station and Tesco 24 hours a day for the water connection works. Also, the other Tesco in Little Switzerland, Victoria Road, 24 hours a day. They're working on a new wall there. That's Little Richard on Max Radio Gold, Billy Joel, John Fred and the Playboy Band. And these are the greatest hits on earth from Max Radio Gold.

after this chestnut mare. Been chasing her for weeks. 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Fine lady. This one day I happened to be real close to her, and I saw her standing over there

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I look down and I see this red thing below us, coming up real fast, and it's our reflection, this little pool of water about 6 feet wide and 1 foot deep.

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1: Manx Radio News at 9 o'clock. Moramai, I'm Sean Cowper. The Manx National Farmers Union is calling on those standing in the upcoming general election to address the island's food security. The organisation has set out its own manifesto ahead of next month's vote, calling for funding to support farmers, improved access to markets, and legislation to be aligned with the UK. The union has previously voiced concern about the island's reliance on imported food and the costs facing local producers. General Secretary Sarah Comish says it's time to make progress.
2: The longer you leave stuff, the harder it gets. So here we are. We're going to have to deal with it one way or another. It's quite easy for government to tell us that they haven't got any more money. Well, I'm like, well, what have you done with it then? It's absolutely true. Whether it's our infrastructure, our education systems, our health systems, our food systems, you have to do something. You cannot kick the can down the road any longer.
1: Residents in the north are invited to attend a meeting regarding the provision of services for Ramsey and District Cottage Hospital this evening. Since April, the Ramsey Town Commissioners have been asking for a meeting to learn the future plans for the facility. Chanel Suku has the details.
3: The hospital has been plagued with concerns since a pest control issue was identified in the roof space of Martin Ward in October last year. In May, an independent survey found the hospital needs around £4 million of immediate investment to address critical building and infrastructure issues. The meeting will be held by the commissioners alongside representatives from Manx Care, the Department of Health and Social Care, and the Department of Infrastructure. It will take place at St. Paul's Church Hall from 7 o'clock, and all are welcome to attend.
1: The Environment Minister says it's a great time to consider adding the Laxey Wheel to the island's list of registered buildings following recent renovation work. The landmark is one of 9 sites around the island currently being considered for formal registration. Others include the Lease Museum in Peel and the Calf of Man Bird Observatory. In international news, mental health centres in England will soon be available in some libraries, banks and other high street locations. The idea is to give those struggling walk-in access to support, easing pressure on the NHS and backing by £343 million. Gianni Infantino has apologised for what he calls mistakes in his botched plans to sell off stakes in the World Cup. The under-pressure FIFA president is facing calls to go, but has been given the full support of the World Football Governing Body's leadership. And Which has found so-called high-strength omega-3 supplements cost double for the same dose as cheaper brands. The consumer group's researched products and their active ingredients. Manx Radio News at 9:03, our next at 10 o'clock. 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
4: Jeremiah, thank you. Oh, by the way, ship ahoy. Hi to the Azamara request currently ferrying passengers to Douglas Harbour at the moment. They're out in the bay. The Azamara quest are the captain and the crew and the passengers. Moramai, good morning. There's a strong wind warning for the North Irish Sea. State of sea currently slight or moderate, becoming slight later on. I hope the transfer boats are okay. It's dry with sunny intervals on the island today. A moderate to fresh west-northwest wind decreasing through the morning. Top temperatures 18 Celsius, so it'll feel warmer as the day goes on. It'll be dry after dark. The overnight minimum 14 into the Raw Manx Agricultural Show day one tomorrow. It's going to be a nice day tomorrow. And currently the tide's on the way out. Low water's 24 minutes past 11. High tide, 26 minutes past 5 this evening. The sun sets at 8 minutes past 9. The late low water, 3 minutes before midnight. 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
4: Celestial birthday. Joyce Sims would have been 67 years of age today.

The single was top 10 in America from the album Bad, and they sold 40 million copies of Bad, the album. That was The Smooth Criminal was the one where Michael Jackson kind of leaned forward with those anti-gravity shoes. They were real shoes that they made so he could clip onto pegs on the stage and he'd lean forward to umpteen degrees. That was Smooth Criminal on Manx Radio Gold back in 1988 for Michael Jackson. Ahead of it, it was a year previous for Joyce Sims and Come Into My Life, and sadly she's no longer with us. Joyce Sims would have been 67 years of age today, born on this date in 1959 in Rochester in upstate New York. Studied music in college, learnt instruments, and played instruments and sang terrifically. Beautiful voice for Joyce Sims, and Come Into My Life was a big hit single for her. Sadly, Joyce Sims died in New Jersey in 2022 at the age of just 63. It was an unexpected and sudden death. So we remember her in her pomp and her prime. Joyce Sims and Come Into My Life on Manx Radio Gold.

Radio Gold with the greatest hits on earth, and Aretha Franklin and R-E-S-P-E-C-T ahead of that. Keen and Everybody's Changing. It's 19 minutes.

0: get so lonely, Becky Bay. Well, they're so lonely. They'll be so lonely, they could die.
1: I love playing what-if games with pop music. Now, the Traveling Wilburys, you heard, Handle With Care. The Traveling Wilburys were George Harrison, Roy Orbison, Bob Dylan, Jeff Lynne and Tom Petty. And when Roy Orbison died, they were on the brink of hiring Del Shannon to be their lead vocalist. And sadly, Del Shannon died, and they gave it up then after that. But can you imagine if Elvis had still been alive and Elvis had sung with the Traveling Wilburys? Isn't that fantastic? Heartbreak Hotel from Elvis from 1956.
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1: 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Thanks for dropping by. 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

Low water this morning, 24 minutes after 11. High tide's 26 minutes after 5. The sun sets at 8 minutes past 9. The late low water at 3 minutes before midnight. Good morning. 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

Manx Radio Gold with the greatest hits on earth. Johnny Nash, I can see clearly now in the song that David Coverdale and Bernie Marsden wrote together, the late, great Bernie Marsden. And Here I Go Again was the big hit in 1982. We got some delays at the airport this morning. The 9:35 EasyJet inbound from London Gatwick won't be in until about 10 to 10 this morning. The 10:30 Air HLC inbound from Zonderberg, the charter flight, won't be in until 20 to 12 today. It was due in at 11:30. Consequently, the return 11:30 outbound won't be going until 12:30. As far as the boats are concerned today, everything's fine. This morning, Manana left for Liverpool just after 7 o'clock and the Ben left for Heysham at 8:30 this morning. Watch out. Still got those temporary lights on Braddon Road near the school. They're doing electric ducting work. It's all for that brand new, huge housing estate that's on the way there.

Max Radio Gold. His name was Robin Scott, but he called himself M. Nothing to do with James Bond. And pop music and Al Wilson and the Snake on Max Radio Gold. Hey, there's a choir concert on tonight in Port Erin at St. Catherine's Church, 7.30 to 8.30. Join him for a choir concert, absolutely free, but they'd love you to stick a few bob in the collection, if you would. And at Quail's Hall in Ramsey, the Laxian Onken Art Exhibition is on today. It's on from 11 o'clock this morning, 10 o'clock this morning. They're starting early. There's an art exhibition. Entry is free. And they've got refreshments. We'd love to see you. If you're off to Port Erin today, the RNLI shop is open. Buckets and spades and T-shirts and kids' toys and biscuits and jam.

Motown Magic on Max Radio Gold. Stevie Wonder, I was made to love her. Could have been voluntary, but I was made. That's it from Andy. Enjoy the sweet mountain air today and the sunshine. Get out and get some air in your lungs. Have a brilliant Thursday. Take it easy now.

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1: Manx Radio News at 10 o'clock. Moramai, I'm Sean Cowper. A review into food security on the Isle of Man will be carried out over the summer. The Department of Environment, Food and Agriculture has set up a temporary team to focus on food security matters following recent international developments. Siobhan Fletcher reports.
2: In a statement issued to Manx Radio, DEFA says the move is in response to the war in the Middle East and the implications that could have here. The team will be reviewing existing policies and developing a new suite of measures, incentives and support for consideration by the new administration. The department describes food security as a complex and evolving issue requiring ongoing collaboration between government, industry and the wider community. Following calls by the Manx National Farmers Union for progress on this issue, the department says it's committed to safeguarding the long-term security of the island's food supply.
1: A seventh candidate has declared for Arbury, Castletown and Maloo in the upcoming House of Keys general election. Steve Crowther is an architect, having previously worked in the UK and Asia before returning to the island in 2003 to raise his family. He previously stood in the 2016 and 2021 vote and says if elected this time, his priorities will include expanding the economy, building affordable homes and bridging the digital divide. Also standing in Arbury, Castletown and Maloo are Juan Christian, Mark Firth, Kiri Jenkins, Abby Quirk, Jeff Sutcliffe and Jason Morehouse. A proprietor of one of Port Erin's longest-standing businesses is preparing to close the door after more than 30 years in the village. Anne Morton and her husband John are hoping to sell New Generation as a going concern. Anne, who's now 84, told Manx Radio she thinks it's the right time to retire.
3: Now the buses stop over by the train, so everybody gets off the bus and off the train and they all go down Station Road so that we don't get the same sort of traffic down this road. Trade's not as good.
1: In international news, 100 community mental health centres and 59 dedicated emergency departments will open from this autumn in England in what the UK government's calling a redesign of the system. Ministers there say it'll help those struggling to access support sooner. Gianni Infantino's keeping his job as FIFA president after receiving the leadership's full support. The UK, the Prime Minister of World Cup co-host Canada, is the latest to lose confidence in him, though. And drivers deliberately crashing caused £25 million worth of insurance claims over the past 5 years. Police are warning of increasingly aggressive tactics. Manx Radio News at 3 minutes past 10, our next at 11 o'clock. In the meantime, keep up to date by following Manx Radio on social media or going to manxradio.com. 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
1: Manx Radio News at 11 o'clock, Moramai. I'm Lewis Foster. The Manx National Farmers Union is calling on those standing in the upcoming general election to address the island's food security. The organisation has set out its own manifesto ahead of next month's vote, calling for funding to support farmers, improved access to markets, and legislation to be aligned with the UK. The union has previously voiced concern about the island's reliance on imported food and the costs facing local producers. General Secretary Sarah Comish says it's time to make progress.
2: The longer you leave stuff, the harder it gets. So here we are. We're going to have to deal with it one way or another. It's quite easy for government to tell us that they haven't got any more money. Well, what have you done with it then? It's absolutely true. Whether it's our infrastructure, our education systems, our health systems, our food systems, you have to do something. You cannot kick the can down the road any longer.
1: A Douglas North MHK who championed the island's expat community has been thanked for supporting a campaign to provide more protection for migrants. John Wannenberg died peacefully in his sleep on Sunday night. At the last sitting of the current administration, he'd presented a petition on behalf of the Fair Settlement Isle of Man group. It called for clear and meaningful protections for migrants who moved to the island under the published five-year route to settlement. The group is led by Vanessa Nordia.
3: We are, as a community, just left with such a profound sense of loss that someone, such a good man, who has been so good to us through some of the hardest months that many of us have faced, we've just known that he's there, he's in the background, he's in our corner, and we could always call on him. So the reaction is really just a sense of profound loss.
1: And residents in the north are invited to attend a meeting regarding the provision of services for Ramsey and District Cottage Hospital this evening. Since April, Ramsey Town Commissioners have been asking for a meeting to learn the future plans for the facility. Chanel Suku reports.
4: The hospital has been plagued with concerns since a pest control issue was identified in the roof space of Martin Ward in October last year. In May, an independent survey found the hospital needs around £4 million of immediate investment to address critical building and infrastructure issues. The meeting will be held by the commissioners alongside representatives from Manx Care, the Department of Health and Social Care, and the Department of Infrastructure. It will take place at St. Paul's Church Hall from 7 o'clock and all are welcome to attend.
1: Further afield, the UK's announced fresh sanctions on Russia after repeated strikes on Ukraine. They target the Kremlin's military, oil and gas revenues, as well as aging shadow fleet. Some libraries, banks and other high street locations in England will be used to accommodate mental health centres from this autumn. It's to help people get walk-in support closer to home. And Gianni Infantino's been given the full backing of the world football governing body's leadership. The FIFA president's resisting calls to step down, but has apologised for mistakes after his now scrapped plans to sell off stakes in the World Cup. Manx Radio News at 3 minutes past 11, our next at midday. In the meantime, stay up to date by following Manx Radio on social media or going to manxradio.com.

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1: Manx Radio News at midday, Fastamai. I'm Lewis Foster. A petition for redress against the proposed Morvannon offshore wind farm is among those which have been ruled out of order by Tynwald. Of the 36 petitions presented at this year's Tynwald Day ceremony, 13 have been thrown out. Siobhan Fletcher reports.
2: Those handing over their papers to politicians in St John's are told in advance of the guidance they have to follow. It's the remit of the Clerk of Tynwald's office to assess whether the petitions are in line with that guidance, and it says a finding that they are either in or out of order doesn't imply that the office agrees or disagrees with the merits of the case. Others also thrown out this year include 9 of 11 submitted by regular petitioner Trevor Cowan, and another regarding coronavirus vaccines, which would have been in order had it not concluded with the words, "Treason is upon us."
1: A review into food security on the Isle of Man will be carried out over the summer. The Department of Environment, Food and Agriculture has set up a temporary team to focus on food security matters following recent international developments. A seventh candidate has declared for Arbury, Castletown and Maloo in the upcoming House of Keys general election. Steve Crowther is an architect, having previously worked extensively in the UK and Asia before returning to the island in 2003 to raise his family. He previously stood in 2016 and 2021 and says if elected this time, his priorities will include expanding the economy, building affordable homes and bridging the digital divide. Also standing in Arbury, Castletown and Maloo are Juan Christian, Mark Firth, Kiri Jenkins, Abby Quirk, Jeff Sutcliffe and Jason Morehouse. And Garth Commissioners is set to trial its dog warden scheme in the next few weeks in a bid to combat the dog mess problem across the parish. Commissioner Julie Pinson says that the bylaws are still in place and people may still be fined, but the local authority is hoping to take a soft approach first. The trial will last for 3 months. We'll turn now to the latest international news, and almost 400 referrals to the UK government's anti-extremism scheme Prevent in a single year were for children aged 10 and under. Overall, concerns over extreme right-wing ideology accounted for 20% of the record high total of more than 10,000. A man's in court in Athens, accused of killing a Scottish woman whose body was found in a suitcase. Elizabeth Jane Ross had been staying with friends. And the promoter for Oasis has secured a live music license at Nebworth. It's 30 years next week since the band performed at the venue. Manx Radio News approaching 3 minutes past 12, our next at 1 o'clock. In the meantime, stay up to date by following Manx Radio on social media or going to manxradio.com.
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1: Manx Radio News at 1 o'clock. Fast am I. I'm Lewis Foster. 13 of the 36 petitions for redress presented at this year's Tumult Day ceremony have been thrown out. Amongst those ruled out of order is one against the proposed Morfannin offshore wind farm. Siobhan Fletcher reports.
2: Those handing over their papers to politicians in St John's are told in advance of the guidance they have to follow. It's the remit of the Clerk of Tynwald's office to assess whether the petitions are in line with that guidance, and it says a finding that they are either in or out of order doesn't imply that the office agrees or disagrees with the merits of the case. Others also thrown out this year include 9 of 11 submitted by regular petitioner Trevor Cowan, and another regarding coronavirus vaccines, which would have been in order had it not concluded with the words, "Treason is upon us."
1: Police have issued a warning following reports of tradespeople calling at homes on the island offering work. Officers say some traders from the UK or Ireland may not have authority to work here, and some may be attempting to obtain money through unlawful or misleading practices. People are being asked to remain vigilant in protecting their homes and properties and to look after their neighbours who may be vulnerable to unexpected approaches. Anyone approached this way or who's already dealt with such traders is asked to contact the Office of Fair Trading on 686 500 or by emailing iomfairtrading@gov.im. You can also report concerns to police on 631 212. Residents in the north are being invited to attend a meeting regarding the provision of services for Ramsey and District Cottage Hospital this evening. Since April this year, Ramsey Town Commissioners have been asking for a meeting to learn the future plans for the facility. Chanel Suku has more.
3: The hospital has been plagued with concerns since a pest control issue was identified in the roof space of Martin Ward in October last year. In May, an independent survey found the hospital needs around £4 million of immediate investment to address critical building and infrastructure issues. The meeting will be held by the commissioners alongside representatives from Manx Care, the Department of Health and Social Care and the Department of Infrastructure. It will take place at St Paul's Church Hall from 7 o'clock and all are welcome to attend.
1: A new independent ambulance service on the Isle of Man says it hopes it can help ease the pressure on the health service. Horizon EMS can carry out pre-hospital care, patient transport and provide medical cover at events. It was launched at an event held at the Children's Centre where directors Peter and Michael had their vehicles on show. They told Manx Radio they'll be able to provide the same level of care as when a person calls 999.
4: It was all based around how we can support the island with NHS standard care within the private sort of sector in the independent ambulance area.
5: So we have two of these vehicles equipped to the same level as one of the Manx Care ambulances. We carry the similar sort of drugs, extrication equipment and things that we might need at any moment.
1: And the Laxey Wheel could soon get greater protections under plans to formally register the landmark. The iconic structure, which dates back to 1854, is the subject of one of 9 proposal to register notices put forward by the Department of Environment, Food and Agriculture. As a historical site, it already benefits from some protections. However, Minister Claire Barber explains why it's the right time for Lady Isabella to be added to the registered buildings list.
6: Obviously, it's just had a lot of preservation work done on it. And the point of registration is the point at which it would have to be returned to should it ever deteriorate in the future. So actually registering at a point when it's just had all that work done on it is a really great time to be doing that registration to ensure it's protected at the existing state.
1: Claire Barber is seeking re-election as MHK for Douglas East in September's general election. The other candidates standing in that constituency are Joni Farragher, Dave Mackey and Andrew Saunders. We'll turn to the latest international news now, and a farmer who murdered his lodger, dismembered his body and hid it in a concrete-filled barrel has been jailed for at least 35 years. Christopher Wright shot Richard Dyson in November 2019. His remains were not found for 6 years. 11 to 15-year-olds made up the largest proportion of a record 10,000-plus referrals to the UK government's anti-extremism programme Prevent in a single year. Home Office figures show that's an almost 40% increase from the total across the previous 12 months. The UK's announced fresh sanctions on Russia. They mainly target the Kremlin's military, oil and gas revenues. And one lucky person is £1 million richer. A single ticket holder won last night's lotto draw, matching five main numbers and the bonus ball. Manx Radio News at 1:05, our next at 2:00. 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From a treasured
0: island. 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
1: Manx Radio News at 2 o'clock. Fast am I? Good afternoon, I'm Siobhan Fletcher. The Manx National Farmers Union is calling on those standing in the upcoming general election to address the island's food security. The organisation has set out its own manifesto ahead of next month's vote, calling for funding to support farmers, improved access to markets and legislation to be aligned with the UK. The union has previously voiced concerns about the island's reliance on imported food and the costs facing local producers. General Secretary Sarah Comish says it's time to make progress.
2: The longer you leave stuff, the harder it gets. So here we are. We're going to have to deal with it one way or another. It's quite easy for government to tell us that they haven't got any more money. Well, I'm like, well, what have you done with it then? It's absolutely true. Whether it's our infrastructure, our education systems, our health systems, our food systems, you have to do something. You cannot kick the can down the road any longer.
1: Police have issued a warning following reports of tradespeople calling at homes on the island offering work. Officers say some traders from the UK or Ireland may not have authority to work here and some may be attempting to obtain money through unlawful or misleading practices. The advice is to ask the individual for identification, to not allow anyone into your home if they arrive without an appointment, and not to pay large amounts of cash up front. Isle of Man boxer Jade Burden says the chance to fight for two more titles later this year is a massive opportunity that she just couldn't turn down. The reigning Commonwealth Silver Super Featherweight champion will face Shauna Brown on the 25th of October for the vacant WBA Gold and IBF International Lightweight titles. What's more, the showdown will take place at the iconic venue of York Hall in London. Speaking to Manx Radio, Burden adds she thrives off the idea she may be considered an underdog by some going into this latest test.
3: I've just seen a few little comments on social media. Like, it's hard not to have a look, isn't it? But yeah, just I think people think it's going to be an easy night for her. But yeah, that's by all means, when I've looked at all her past previous opponents, she won't have been in with anyone like me. And I think she'll have a shock on the night, 100%. So listen, I'll go back into training camp and I'll be locked in. So she just needs to work hard because yeah, she'll be in for a hard night.
1: Turning to the international news now, a farmer has been jailed for life with a minimum of 35 years for murdering his lodger and hiding his body in a barrel. 73-year-old Christopher Wright shot dead Richard Dyson in Barnsley in 2019. Mr. Dyson's family have welcomed the verdict after years of unimaginable pain. A woman's been charged with a range of offences after four men were injured in a stabbing in central London. The 47-year-old will appear in court over the incident that took place in Covent Garden yesterday. And after keeping fans waiting for over a decade, Rihanna could be working on new music. Husband ASAP Rocky joked he could be in trouble for revealing the news on a podcast. Manx Radio News at 3 minutes past two. Our next is at 3 o'clock. 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
1: Manx Radio News at 3 o'clock, Fastamai. I'm Lewis Foster. Residents in the north of the island are being invited to attend a meeting tonight regarding the provision of services for Ramsey and District Cottage Hospital. Chanel Suku reports.
2: The hospital has been plagued with concerns since a pest control issue was identified in the roof space of Martin Ward in October last year. In May, an independent survey found the hospital needs around £4 million of immediate investment to address critical building and infrastructure issues. The meeting will be held by the commissioners alongside representatives from Manx Care, the Department of Health and Social Care, and the Department of Infrastructure. It will take place at St. Paul's Church Hall from 7 o'clock, and all are welcome to attend.
1: The Laxey Wheel could soon get greater protections under plans to formally register the landmark. The iconic structure, which dates back to 1854, is the subject of one of nine proposal to register notices put forward by the Department of Environment, Food and Agriculture. As a historical site, it already benefits from some protections. But Minister Claire Barber explains why it's the right time for Lady Isabella to be added to the registered buildings list.
3: Obviously, it's just had a lot of preservation work done on it. And the point of registration is the point at which it would have to be returned to should it ever deteriorate in the future. So actually registering at a point when it's just had all that work done on it is a really great time to be doing that registration to ensure it's protected at the existing state.
1: Other sites being considered for registration include the Foxdale Heritage Centre, the Leith Museum in Peel and the Calf of Man Bird Observatory. Claire Barber is seeking re-election as MHK for Douglas East in September's general election. The other candidates standing in that constituency are Joni Farragher, Dave Mackey and Andrew Saunders. And Isle of Man boxer Jade Burden says the chance to fight for two more titles later this year is a massive opportunity that she just couldn't turn down. The reigning Commonwealth Silver Super Featherweight champion will face Shauna Brown in London on the 25th of October. Burden told Manx Radio she thrives off the idea of being the underdog.
4: I've just seen a few little comments on social media. Like, it's hard not to have a look, isn't it? But yeah, just I think people think it's going to be an easy night for her. But yeah, that's by all means, when I've looked at all her past previous opponents, she won't have been in with anyone like me. And I think she'll have a shock on the night, 100%. So listen, I'll go back into training camp and I'll be locked in. So she just needs to work hard because yeah, she'll be in for a hard night.
1: The latest international news now, a cruel and heartless killing. That's how the family of Richard Dyson have described his murder by 73-year-old Christopher Wright. The farmer's been jailed for at least 35 years for shooting his lodger dead and hiding his body in a concrete-filled barrel which wasn't found for 6 years. Nearly 10,000 people were reported to the UK government's anti-terror programme as the number topped a 10-year high. Prevent saw referrals rise 39% from the previous year. And Arsenal have extended their partnership with Emirates until 2033. It means the club's keeping the airline on the front of its shirt, on its training kit, and as its stadium naming partner. Manx Radio News at 3 minutes past 3, our next at 4 o'clock. 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
1: Manx Radio News at 4 o'clock, Fastamai. I'm Lewis Foster. The campaign group Not For IOM says it's disappointed Tynwald has ruled its petition for redress regarding the Morvannin wind farm project out of order. The Standing Orders Committee came to the conclusion as it relates to a matter which could be adjudicated by a court and refers to a matter the substance of which has been determined by Tynwald in the current session. Siobhan Fletcher reports.
2: The campaign group says the decision means its separate public petition, which now has over 10,000 signatures, is even more vital. It believes the ruling confirms that the Manx public now has no parliamentary route through which to raise concerns about Morvannin, and it is calling for more signatories as a result. It's also confirmed that the public petition will be submitted to the examining body currently assessing the proposals on the 17th of August.
1: Police have issued a warning following reports of tradespeople calling at homes on the island offering work. Officers say some traders from the UK or Ireland may not have authority to work here, and some may be attempting to obtain money through unlawful or misleading practices. The advice is to ask the individual for identification and to verify who they are, to not allow anyone into your home if they arrive without an appointment, and not to pay large amounts of cash up front. Anyone approached this way or who's already dealt with such traders is asked to contact the Office of Fair Trading on 686 500 or by emailing iomfairtrading@gov.im. You can also report concerns to police on 631 212. And a new independent ambulance service on the Isle of Man says it hopes it can help ease the pressure on the island's health service. Horizon EMS can carry out pre-hospital care, patient transport and provide medical cover at events. It was launched at an event held at the Children's Centre where directors Peter and Michael had their vehicles on show. They told Manx Radio they'll be able to provide the same level of care as when a person calls 999.
3: It was all based around how we can support the island with NHS standard care within the private sort of sector in the independent ambulance area.
4: So we have two of these vehicles equipped to the same level as one of the Manx Care ambulances. We carry the similar sort of drugs, extrication equipment and things that we might need at any moment.
1: The latest international news, there's major disruption to trains in the Midlands and northwest of England. National Rail says it's because of a power supply failure at a communications centre. A farmer's been sentenced to at least 35 years in prison for shooting dead his lodger in Barnsley and hiding his body in a concrete-filled barrel. Richard Dyson was missing for 6 years. And could Oasis be returning to Nebworth? The promoter behind last year's reunion tour has secured a license to host concerts at the Hertfordshire Country Home. Manx Radio News at 3 minutes past four, our next at 5 o'clock. In the meantime, stay up to date by following Manx Radio on social media or going to manxradio.com.

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1: Manx Radio News at 5 o'clock, fast am I. I'm Lewis Foster. The campaign group Not For IOM says it's disappointed after Timwald ruled its petition for redress out of order. It expressed opposition to the proposed Morvannon offshore wind farm project. Siobhan Fletcher reports.
2: The campaign group says the decision means its separate public petition, which now has over 10,000 signatures, is even more vital. It believes the ruling confirms that the Manx public now has no parliamentary route through which to raise concerns about Morvannon, and it is calling for more signatories as a result. It's also confirmed that the public petition will be submitted to the examining body currently assessing the proposals on the 17th of August.
1: The Manx National Farmers Union is calling on those standing in the upcoming general election to address the island's food security. The organisation has set out its own manifesto ahead of next month's vote, calling for funding to support farmers, improved access to markets, and legislation to be aligned with the UK. The union has previously voiced concern about the island's reliance on imported food and the costs facing local producers. General Secretary Sarah Comish says it's time to make progress.
3: The longer you leave stuff, the harder it gets. So here we are. We're going to have to deal with it one way or another. It's quite easy for government to tell us that they haven't got any more money. Well, I'm like, well, what have you done with it then? It's absolutely true. Whether it's our infrastructure, our education systems, our health systems, our food systems, you have to do something. You cannot kick the can down the road any longer.
1: Meanwhile, a review into food security on the Isle of Man will be carried out over this summer. The Department of Environment, Food and Agriculture has set up a temporary team to focus on food security matters following recent international developments. A reminder, the northern section of the mountain road is due to close again this evening. The route will shut between Ramsey and the bungalow from 6:30 until 10:30 for maintenance works ahead of MGP. And Isle of Man boxer Jade Burden says the chance to fight for two more titles later this year is a massive opportunity that she just couldn't turn down. The reigning Commonwealth Silver Super Featherweight champion will face Shauna Brown on the 25th of October for the vacant WBA Gold and IBF International Lightweight titles. What's more, the showdown will take place at the iconic venue of York Hall in London. Speaking to Manx Radio, Burden adds she thrives off the idea she may be considered an underdog by some going into this latest test.
4: I've just seen a few little comments on social media. Like, it's hard not to have a look, isn't it? But yeah, just I think people think it's going to be an easy night for her. But yeah, that's by all means, when I've looked at all her past previous opponents, she won't have been in with anyone like me. And I think she'll have a shock on the night, 100%. So listen, I'll go back into training camp and I'll be locked in. So she just needs to work hard because yeah, she'll be in for a hard night.
1: Turning now to the latest international news, a farmer from Barnsley has been sentenced to a minimum of 35 years in prison for murdering his lodger. Christopher Wright shot dead Richard Dyson, who was 55, in 2019, before dismembering him and hiding his body in a barrel for 6 years. The 73-year-old was arrested after detectives were told they'd had a row about guns. European countries could still boycott the World Cup despite sell-off plans being ditched. They claim conditions for dropping the threat have not been met, and an apology from FIFA's president changes nothing. And the UK Health Secretary is urging NHS bosses to prepare for future heatwaves in the same way as winter's flu season. Yvette Cooper also wants to see people check on elderly and vulnerable family and friends. Manx Radio News at 4 minutes past 5, our next at 6 o'clock. 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

Banks Radio Gold with the greatest hits on earth, and Dandy Warhol's Bohemian Like You. That's you there, Bohemian. You too's Pride in the Name of Love. Thanks for joining me this, what is it? It's Thursday afternoon. Cracky, the week is racing by. And join us tomorrow and Saturday at the Royal Manx Agricultural Show at Nocalo Farm in Patrick. 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We have gazebos, a chance to meet some of your favourite presenters. That'll be fantastic. Play games and win some great prizes. And even test your skill on the IFGL TT Simulator. Wow! We'll see you tomorrow and Saturday at the Royal Manx Agricultural Show.

Christopher Cross on Max Radio Gold and Right Like the Wind. Ahead of that, Rose Royce from the film Car Wash. Well, the music was a lot better than the film, even though it starred George Carlin and Richard Pryor in there. Have you ever seen the film Car Wash? It's never, ever, ever, ever on television. Now, there's a good reason for that. Let's say bye-bye. Ship ahoy, they're off. The Azamar Request is going to be leaving fairly shortly. She arrived this first thing this morning. And hello to the captain and the crew and all the passengers of the Azamar Request. Tomorrow, the Zuider Dam, the Holland America, huge thing is going to be arriving in Douglas Bay. And on Saturday, the Windstar Cruiser, Star Legend, will be a little more select. Smaller passenger load than it is. Anyway, hi to everybody on board the Azamar Request. Jolene.

0: Dolly Parton on Max Radio Gold, and this is Andy with you through till 6 for The Drive at 5. This is Max Radio Gold. We've got the greatest hits on earth. I've got to say hi. Well, my pal John grabbed me the other day and said, Andy, you're always saying happy birthday to, you know, big pop stars on Max Radio Gold. Can you say happy birthday to my star? And John's a big rugby fan, and it's a happy birthday today to one of the greats of rugby. Played rugby union and played rugby league. He hits 92 years of age today. William John Boston, born in Bute Town in Cardiff, in Cardiff, on this date in 1934. Billy Boston is, Sir Billy Boston is 92 years of age today. A rugby great. John, we're happy to do that. Thanks for getting in touch.
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Vincent Price and Michael Jackson and Quincy Jones in there, and Thriller on Max Radio Gold, and the late Greg Kinn. And Lucky, just a quick note about the MGP and Classic TT, which of course gets away a week on Sunday, but they're verge cutting and hedge trimming on the Mountain Road in preparation tonight from 6:30 from Barul Park in Ramsey and the Bungalow until no later than 10:30. And tomorrow, and also Monday and Tuesday of next week, the Mountain's going to be closed between the Bungalow and the Craig from 6:30 till no later than 10. So tonight, between Barul Park, Ramsey and the Bungalow, and during all the closures, the area around the bungalow is always accessible via Thalty Will, and access to the Craig will be maintained from Douglas, Onken and Langley.

0: Detroit Spinners on Max Radio Gold, working my way back to you in the Spencer Davis Group from Birmingham. And Give Me Some Lovin', this is Andy with you. Oh, tomorrow, as well as it being the Raw Max Agricultural Show, there's a special strawberry planter workshop on at Russian Abbey in Ballasalla. It's on from 11 till 2. You can create and decorate your own strawberry-themed ceramic flower pot. That's easy for you to say. In the hands-on workshop, each pot features a raised strawberry design ready for you to bring to life with whatever colour you wish. You can have a blue strawberry if you want, or a green one. Patterns and your own ideas, it's all happening. Now, it's £12 per child. The accompanying adult is absolutely free. Dry with some late sun tonight. A west-northwesterly is decreasing throughout the day today, so it's a nice evening. Dry after dark. Overnight minimums 14 degrees. For day one of the Raw Manx Agricultural Show tomorrow, Friday, Jahenya, it's dry and sunny in a moderate southwesterly. We're up to 19 degrees. A dry evening down to 15 through the night into Saturday for day two. So looking good. High water was about 10-15 minutes ago. Sunset's 8 minutes past 9. Low tide tonight is 3 minutes to midnight, and sunrise tomorrow morning at 21 minutes before 6.
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1: The Kinks and Lola, then came the Wicked, Wilson Pickett and Mustang Sally. That's the Four Seasons from their Who Loves Your album. December 63. Oh!

0: nasty.
1: Bon Jovi on Max Radio Gold, and that's it from Andy. The Drive at 5 returns tomorrow. In the meantime, make the most of your Thursday evening. Enjoy it, whatever you're doing tonight. And stick around with Max Radio Gold. The greatest hits on earth continue 24 hours a day. To the beach. What a great idea.

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1: Manx Radio News at 6 o'clock, Fastamai. I'm Lewis Foster. The campaign group Not For IOM says it's disappointed Tynwald has ruled its petition for redress regarding proposals for an offshore wind farm out of order. The Standing Orders Committee came to the conclusion as it relates to a matter which could be adjudicated by a court. Siobhan Fletcher reports.
2: The campaign group says the decision means its separate public petition, which now has over 10,000 signatures, is even more vital. It believes the ruling confirms that the Manx public now has no parliamentary route through which to raise concerns about Morvanen, and it is calling for more signatories as a result. It's also confirmed that the public petition will be submitted to the examining body currently assessing the proposals on the 17th of August.
1: A Douglas North MHK who championed the island's expat community has been thanked for supporting a campaign to provide more protection for migrants. John Wannenberg died peacefully in his sleep on Sunday night. At the last sitting of the current administration, he'd presented a petition on behalf of the Fair Settlement Isle of Man group. It called for clear and meaningful protections for migrants who moved to the Isle of Man under the published five-year route to settlement. The group is led by Vanessa Nordia.
3: We are, as a community, just left with such a profound sense of loss that someone, such a good man, who has been so good to us through some of the hardest months that many of us have faced. We've just known that he's there, he's in the background, he's in our corner, and we could always call on him. So the reaction is really just a sense of profound loss.
1: And residents in the north are invited to attend a meeting regarding the provision of services for Ramsey and District Cottage Hospital this evening. Since April, Ramsey Town Commissioners has been asking for a meeting to learn more about the future plans for the facility. It will take place at St Paul's Church Hall from 7 o'clock and all are welcome to attend. The latest international news now, and there's huge disruption for rail passengers affecting pretty much all of Great Britain this evening. It's worst around Greater Manchester and Northwest England, with delays and cancellations expected until the end of the day. An external power supply failure is to blame. European football bosses still have no confidence in the FIFA president, and their World Cup boycott threat remains. That's despite Gianni Infantino scrapping his controversial plan to sell off the World Cup, apologising and trying to rally support in Morocco. And Westminster Council's consulting on plans which could stop people standing in central London bars. It wants to encourage table service in the West End to cut down reports of excessive drunkenness. 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
1: From the Sky News Centre at 7, power supply issues are causing big problems for rail commuters across the northwest of England. It spreads wider than that if you're travelling between big cities. Multiple operators are warning of delays of up to 2 hours or cancellations that could last until the end of the day. This woman left early after hearing about the delays she was trying to get from Manchester Piccadilly to her home outside Sheffield.
2: Well, I'll be late home. It's going to be about 2.5 hours on the bus instead of an hour on the train. And then I don't live in Sheffield, so then I've got to go out to then. Yeah.
1: European nations could still boycott the World Cup as the pressure on FIFA president Gianni Infantino continues. The Football Association won't support his re-election next year. Meanwhile, the International Football Players Union has called his plan to sell off the World Cup an abuse of power. Lars Christer Olsen, a former chief executive of UEFA, also isn't backing Infantino.
3: He has to make promises which people can believe and rely on, and that is not so easy for him, of course, because his promises are not worth much.
1: A farmer who killed his lodger and kept his body in a barrel for 6 years has been told he'll likely die in prison. 73-year-old Christopher Wright was sentenced to at least 35 years in jail for the murder of Richard Dyson in Barnsley in 2019. A woman's been accused of using a pair of scissors to stab 4 men in the back in London's Covent Garden district. Stella Golovena didn't enter pleas as she appeared in court for the first time over yesterday's incident. Heat health alerts have been issued for large parts of England starting on Saturday. The Met Office says temperatures could potentially reach 33 degrees Celsius next week. And actor Brendan Gleeson and filmmaker Jim Sheridan were among the mourners at Oscar winner Brenda Fricker's funeral. Jailhouse Rock was played as her coffin was carried out of St Catherine's Church in Dublin. That's the latest. I'm Cam Hall.

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1: From the Sky News Centre at 8, National Rail says an electrical supply failure is causing major disruption in Greater Manchester and the northwest of England. Some hour-long journeys are taking up to 3 hours. People in Leeds have struggled to travel across the country or even just Yorkshire. Chris Wright, Northwest Route Director for Network Rail, says they had a power interruption at the Rail Operating Centre in Manchester.
2: That controls the signalling over quite a wide area across the northwest. That's caused the signalling to revert into a safe state that brought trains to a stand, and we've been working hard this afternoon to try and restore that signalling.
1: Croatia's Football Federation is the latest to withdraw support for Gianni Infantino's re-election as FIFA president. It follows the English FA doing the same. A farmer who murdered his lodger, dismembered his body and hid the remains in a concrete-filled barrel has been jailed for life with a minimum of 35 years. The 73-year-old was convicted last month of killing Richard Dyson, who went missing in Barnsley in 2019. Detective Constable Fiona Bowling read a statement on behalf of the victim's family.
3: It was a dad, a brother, a friend, an uncle, and a man with so much love to give. The pain of losing Richard is unbearable, and the way he was taken makes the pain even harder to carry. It was cruel and heartless, and we will carry that grief for the rest of our lives.
1: A suspect's being held in prison while Greek authorities work out how a Scottish aid worker died in Athens. 38-year-old Elizabeth Jane Ross's body was found in a suitcase nearly 3 weeks ago. The government won't intervene in one of the biggest media deals in history, Paramount's £81 billion takeover of Warner Brothers Discovery. It's promised to keep the news brands it's buying editorially separate. And Leeds have signed England goalkeeper James Trafford in a deal worth up to £45 million. He rejoined his boyhood club Manchester City last summer, but the arrival of Gianluigi Donnarumma left him second choice. That's the latest. I'm Cam Hall.

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1: From the Sky News Centre at 9, rail passengers have been left stranded or looking for other ways home after major disruption to trains across northwest England. Network Rail's blamed a power outage that caused a signal failure in Manchester this afternoon. Local and intercity services, including to and from London, have been delayed or cancelled. These passengers at Manchester's Piccadilly station had to rethink their journeys.
2: Everyone was lovely, to be fair, and it was nobody's fault.
3: So I imagine getting out of Manchester's probably not that quick. On a bus?
4: Rail's not the best at the best times, this definitely doesn't help, but I mean, it does sound like a unique situation, so I won't hold it against them too much.
1: A European boycott of the next World Cup is still on after the continent's governing body sent an apology over plans to sell stakes in the tournament changes nothing. England's Football Association has written to Gianni Infantino to withdraw support for his re-election as president. A farmer who shot dead his lodger and stored his body in a cement-filled barrel has been told he'll likely die in prison. Christopher Wright, who's 73, hid Richard Dyson for 6 years after murdering him in Barnsley in 2019. NHS bosses are being urged to prepare for regular summer heat waves in the same way they plan for winter conditions. The Health Secretary says there's been a spike in admissions, something usually seen during flu season. Dr. Hilary Williams is from the Royal College of Physicians.
5: Last year, 57% said that they didn't feel the NHS was prepared. During this last month, people have done everything they can to adjust patients' medication, you know, do more telephone appointments, look at cooling systems where possible. But we started, I think, pretty unprepared.
1: Reform UK's announced plans, it says, will help reclaim the UK's high streets if it wins power. It'll restrict vape shop licences so there's no more than 1,000. And James Trafford has become the most expensive British goalkeeper after leaving boyhood club Manchester City to join Leeds. The deal could be worth up to £45 million. That's the latest. I'm Cam Hall.

just about midnight. She make me feel so good, love. I wanna say she make me feel alright. Comes walking down my street. Watch you come to my house. You knock upon my door.

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1: From the Sky News Centre at 10, rail commuters in northwest England have faced a miserable night getting home as a power failure brought trains in the region to a standstill. Intercity operators Avanti West Coast and TransPennine Express are among six companies affected. Northern's also telling passengers not to travel. This woman was trying to get from Manchester Piccadilly to her home outside Sheffield.
2: Well, I'll be late home. It's going to be about 2.5 hours on the bus instead of an hour on the train. And then I don't live in Sheffield, so then I've got to go out to them. Yeah.
1: European football bosses, as well as the associations in Croatia and England, say they still have no confidence in the FIFA president, and a World Cup boycott remains a threat. That's despite Gianni Infantino scrapping his controversial plan to sell off the World Cup and apologising. He's been backed by African federations, but Jim Boyce, a former president of the FA in Northern Ireland, says UEFA holds a lot of power.
3: If UEFA stick to what they're saying, and if the European countries back UEFA in that, quite honestly, it won't work because, as I say to you, FIFA competitions without European teams in it, to me, is impossible.
1: A 73-year-old man's been jailed for a minimum of 35 years for murdering his lodger in Barnsley in 2019. The body of 55-year-old Richard Dyson was stored in a concrete-filled barrel for 6 years. Celebrity Big Brother winner Stephen Bear's heading back to jail. Prosecutors say he was involved in a campaign of vitriol, making degrading comments about his ex Georgia Harrison, which broke a restraining order. The NHS should be planning for the effects of summer heatwaves in the same way it prepares for winter. That's according to the health secretary, who says thousands of excess deaths occurred over May and June when parts of the UK saw record-breaking temperatures. And a takeover of EasyJet has been agreed. US private equity firm Apollo is buying the airline for £5.7 billion. That's the latest. I'm Cam Hall.

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1: From the Sky News Centre at 11, Network Rail engineers are working through the night to fix an electrical supply failure. It's caused severe delays to train services today, and disruption could continue tomorrow. Local and intercity services, including to and from London, have been delayed or cancelled. These passengers at Manchester Piccadilly Station had to rethink their journeys.
2: Everyone was lovely, to be fair, and it was nobody's fault.
3: So I imagine getting out of Manchester's probably not that quick on a bus.
4: Rail's not the best at the best of times. This definitely doesn't help, but I mean, it does sound like a unique situation, so I won't hold it against them too much.
1: European nations could still boycott the World Cup as pressure grows on FIFA president Gianni Infantino. The Football Association's withdrawn its support for his re-election next year. Lars Christer Olsen is former chief executive of UEFA. He's backing the European governing body and says trust in Infantino has totally broken down.
5: He has to make promises which people can believe and rely on, and that is not so easy for him, of course, because his promises are not worth much.
1: A woman's been accused of using a pair of scissors to stab four men in the back in a busy London tourist district. Stella Golovina didn't enter pleas as she appeared in court for the first time over the incident in Covent Garden yesterday. She's been remanded into custody and will appear in court again next month. Foreign nationals would lose their right to social housing if the Conservatives win the next election. They say that would free up about 230,000 homes. Heat health alerts have been issued for large parts of England, with forecasters warning the summer heat waves aren't yet over. Temperatures could potentially reach 33 degrees Celsius next week. The alerts come into force on Saturday morning and run until Tuesday night. In sport, it's been a really mixed bag of European results for Scottish teams. Rangers were beaten 2-1 in Poland by Jagiellonia in the Europa League. Hearts were demolished 6-1 at Portuguese giants Benfica. That's the latest. I'm Connor Sefton.

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1: From the Sky News Centre at midnight, disruption continues for commuters across the Midlands and Northwest England this morning after an electrical supply issue ground train services to a halt. Network Rail said the failure at a communications centre in Manchester yesterday afternoon impacted signalling, with some trains and crew still in the wrong place. Transport Secretary Heidi Alexander says she's receiving regular updates and urged people not to travel unless it's necessary. Travel expert Simon Calder says questions need to be answered.
2: It is absolutely critical infrastructure, and I imagine that perhaps an inquest is beginning into how there wasn't an immediate switch to a backup system to keep the trains running.
1: The Confederation of African Football says it's backing FIFA's president. It accepts mistakes were made over the plans to sell off a stake in the World Cup, but insists Gianni Infantino is the right man for the job. UEFA in Europe is still threatening to boycott the tournament, and our sports correspondent Rob Harris says its stance will be tested.
3: There's a Women's World Cup next year, and in a month's time, in Europe, in Poland, is the under-20 Women's World Cup, in which England are also due to participate in, and now that is under a threat.
1: Nearly 85% of 16 and 17-year-olds say they'll opt out of voluntary restrictions on social media apps. The curfew will see the introduction of settings to prevent teenagers from accessing sites between midnight and 6 a.m. There's a warning overseas workers are being exploited in the social care sector in England. The Royal College of Nursing says some of its members reported being underpaid and having their visa status used as leverage. The family of Meredith Kircher have criticised the comedy show done by the woman who was convicted, then acquitted, of her murder. Amanda Knox's stand-up routine called Cartwheel is on at the Edinburgh Fringe from today. And in sport, Real Madrid have agreed a new six-year contract with Vinicius Jr. The Brazilian winger had entered the final 12 months of his contract. That's the latest. I'm Connor Sefton.
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1: From the Sky News Centre at 1. Commuters across the northwest of England are being warned to check before they travel this morning following widespread disruption on the rail network. It follows an electrical supply failure at a communications centre in Manchester yesterday that ground services to a halt. Long distance routes, including to London and Glasgow, were also affected. Chris Wright is from Network Rail and says they're trying to establish what went wrong.
2: At this stage, it's too early to tell. We will, of course, do a really thorough investigation into this, given the impact this will have had on our customers. But at the moment, we don't know for certain what's caused that interruption.
1: UEFA's former chief executive, Lars Christer Olsen, says it's time to renovate FIFA. President Gianni Infantino's fighting to keep his job following the botched plans to sell off a stake in the World Cup. Olsen says the voting system of one country, one vote means this could be a long saga.
3: That is also why it takes time, because people have to be able to talk to each other and see if they can find ways to make things better. I think it's time to renovate FIFA, actually.
1: There's an increased police presence in Thetford in Norfolk this morning following several nights of unrest that left two police officers injured. Two men were arrested after a group of protesters attempted to access several properties rumoured to be housing asylum seekers. The Conservatives are promising to evict foreign nationals from social housing in the UK if they return to power. Under the plans, any single person who isn't a British, Irish or EU citizen would lose their social home, regardless of whether they have children. In sport, there wasn't much for Scotland's teams to celebrate in the Europa League. Rangers were beaten 2-1 in Poland by Jagi Lonja, and Hearts were demolished 6-1 at Portuguese giants Benfica. And Leeds have signed England goalkeeper James Trafford in a deal worth up to £45 million. He rejoined his boyhood club Manchester City last summer in a £27 million transfer from Burnley. That's the latest. I'm Connor Sefton.
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